0: Das sind 10 Hits am Stück. 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
1: 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Our colors will fade eventually, so if our time is running out, day after day, we'll make the mundane a masterpiece. Oh my, my, oh my, my love, I take one look at you, you're taking me.

0: 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Die Krone Hit, 10 Hits am Stück. 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
1: I don't like my mind right now. Stacking up problems that are so unnecessary.

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Your black, white, beige, chola, descent. Your Lebanese, your Orient. Whether life's disabilities left you outcast, but leader teased. Rejoice and love yourself today, cause baby, you were born this way.

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Next place, give me some more. I could dance with you beneath the stars, 'cause when I want it, then I want it. Yeah, I want you.